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2: 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Maraming salamat sa pagsuporta sa aking programa Good Vibes Morning. Once again, my name is DJ Frankie, spreading love, kindness, and good vibes sa radyo. 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And have a great, great Wednesday today. Midweek mga ka-vibes. And let's finish this week strong. 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And just reminding you that every kissing is a blessing. Now, here's the song that I will leave you with. Dalangin by Earl Agustin. Once again, DJ Frankie here sa GV 9.9. Your good vibes.

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2: The 3 o'clock prayer, the hour of great mercy. At this time, our Lord Jesus Christ died on the cross and redeemed the world. Let us all together pray the 3 o'clock prayer. In the name of the Father, and of the Son, and of the Holy Spirit. Amen. You died, Jesus, but the source of life flowed out for souls, and the ocean of mercy opened up for the whole world. O fountain of life, immeasurable divine mercy, cover the whole world and empty yourself out upon us. O blood and water, which flowed from the heart of Jesus as a fountain of mercy for us, I trust in you. Holy God, Holy Mighty One, Holy Immortal One, have mercy on us and the whole world. Holy God, Holy Mighty One, Holy Immortal One, have mercy on us and the whole world. Holy God, Holy Mighty One, Holy Immortal One, have mercy on us and the whole world. Amen. Jesus, King of Mercy, I trust in you.
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In the name of the Father, and of the Son, and of the Holy Spirit. Remember, O most gracious Virgin Mary, that never was it known that anyone who fled to thy protection, implored thy help, or sought thy intercession was left unaided. Inspired with this confidence, we fly unto thee, O Virgin of Virgins, our Mother. To thee do we come, before thee we kneel, sinful and sorrowful. O Mother of the Word Incarnate, despise not our petitions, but in thy mercy, hear and answer our prayer. Amen. Our Lady of Mediatrix, pray for us. In the name of the Father, and of the Son, and of the Holy Spirit. Amen.

In the name of the Father, and of the Son, and of the Holy Spirit. Remember, O most gracious Virgin Mary, that never was it known that anyone who fled to thy protection, implored thy help, or sought thy intercession was left unaided. Inspired with this confidence, we fly unto thee, O Virgin of Virgins, our Mother. To thee do we come, before thee we kneel, sinful and sorrowful. O Mother of the Word Incarnate, despise not our petitions, but in thy mercy, hear and answer our prayer. Amen. Our Lady of Mediatrix, pray for us. In the name of the Father, and of the Son, and of the Holy Spirit. Amen.

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15: Yes, DJ Joey, thank you. At marami tayong pag-uusapan this morning. Nakakaloka. At ano ba itong mga nangyayaring ito? At saan natin gustong simulan, DJ Joey Boy? Well, let's just talk about what's going on in the Senate. Na para bang, clownery, sabi ng ating listener kahapon. Pero for me, yeah, it is. Anong nangyayari sa inyo? Bakit ang parliament ay walang kapower-power? Ano? And ito may babanggitin ako later on. Pero sa lahat na nakikinig ngayon, or pababa na kayo ng sasakyan, or paalis na kayo ng bahay, pwede niyo pa rin po kaming mapakinggan dalhin nyo kami sa inyong pitaka sa cellphone nyo at mag-listen kayo sa inyong earphones. Ang aming online streaming ay gv99-9.live at pakinggan kami roon. DJ Joey Boy, let's talk about the Senate. What happened last night?
16: Oh, nako, yun talagang umaatik about DJ Frankie ang nangyari last night dahil nga kung nagsimula yan ay noong nagkaroon ng live video si Senator Bato de la Rosa sa kanyang Facebook page kung saan kinlaim niya na nakareceive daw ang kanyang kampo ng impormasyon na pagkatapos na mag-adjourn ang Senate session ay may mga ahente daw ng NBI at CIDG na pupunta sa Senado para siya ay arestuhin. 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